0: Crawford back down off the strip into Helen. You said they crossed the tracks there at the bottom of Sam's, and then they took a left. Where did they go after that?
1: They just advised they come across the tracks, went across the main haul road, and they were on the back side of that strip. They said that they were near the old steel tank at the D11 dozer that is 4 apart.

0: line. See if they have someone that can come out on a four-wheeler or a side-by-side. Is there anybody else with them that can point us in the right direction? Have them come back down to the bottom.
1: They advise that they have two different side-by-sides coming out each direction, attempting to see if they can locate you.
0: Just advise them we're almost out at the power plant here, and it's cooked down. I'm assuming that's where they came in. They sent someone out that way.

32. I have a reckless driver from the on locale. It's at Jennings Street in Johnstown Road in Beckley. There's a silver truck under registration. Spinning their tires on the roadway, been reckless in the area. Also been on Berkeley Street. Last thing going down Johnstown towards South Kanawha.

192, page 634, respond mile marker 134, 64 westbound in Bragg area. For a vehicle fire, it's going to be a white box truck smoking a lot, caught in by a passerby. Repeating station 102, page 634, respond mile marker 134, 64 westbound at 2005.

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1: 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I'm going to have you to move to TAC 1 due to the search that Coal City has going on.

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0: Are you clear that sprinkler truck?
1: Yeah, it was GMS clear.

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We send them up to Charlie Hill. Once they get to the top of the mine site there, have them stand by because we're coming back out that way to meet them with this individual.

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0: Copy. Copy.
2: They have made patient contact. Are you on scene with them?
0: We should be momentarily.
2: Copy. They are requesting to go ahead and have the LZ set up.
0: Down here in the wide spot of the mine. Stand by, and I'll get you a coordinate.

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0: We're at the 131 site. Where do we need to go from here?
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3: Let them know I have a 27 female disoriented, avulsion to the right side of the head. Break. Patient's approximately 180 pounds.

0: site here for a LZ. I got the coordinates when you're ready.
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0: 37.66399 North, 81.26704 West. Chopper

0: Rachel on the phone. If you want to go ahead and give me a report, she can hear you.
1: So 27 female, approximately 180 pounds. She has a 4 to 5 inch lack on the left side of her head. Right.
0: Go ahead.
1: Positive LNC, no helmet, positive ejection. 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

0: GPS Street 446.
1: I have a direct complaint, 100 Adair Street in New River Park in Beckley. Juvenile was changed subjects, took his bike and threatened him with a weapon. Juvenile kept talking to everyone in the background and laughing. Juvenile finally answered and said that he was at the playground with the car. It was an electric bike, all black and color brakes. Juvenile didn't see the firearms. The subjects were saying that they were in their book bags. Juvenile wouldn't answer any other questions. Yeah. 42, can you back?
2: No.
1: 243, control. Person at Woodrow Wilson High School, 400 Center for Road, they advise.

0: subject, like, the subject just left in a brown Kia sedan, went towards Stanford Road. They were at the playground.
1: Use.

0: copy that.
1: I've got it open.
0: Hey, go ahead. Alright, I've got 37, 39, 30 north, 81, 16, 13 west. Copy that. Advise them this LZ is suitable for one chopper at a time, and it's right next to the accident scene.

0: Sector 3, lifting assistance, 122 Graham Street. 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
1: Ladder 3, copy.
2: Copy. She didn't fall. She's kind of put herself in the floor and now is unable to get up.
1: Copy.
2: Five. They advise it's going to be Helo 2 for the frequency. The second bird is going to be Aerovac 121 that is on standby after the first one takes off.
3: That's copy. Jump ground contact will be 1050 Helo 2.

1 first responders. Respond 125 Fernandez Lane and Glen Daniel for an unconscious patient that's conscious now, 84-year-old female. Repeating, 121, respond 125 Fernandez Lane and Glen Daniel, unconscious syncope call on Spruce Tower.

0: Control 634. 634. You can stand down the fire department. The driver said he just had a leak and it's causing a lot of smoke. He has a tow truck coming.
1: Copy.

911 is en route to Graham Street also.

0: complaint, 100 block on Winger Avenue in Beckley. There's a smaller white sedan that is in the roadway, hard to pass through the street. Also have fire department in route to that location as well.
1: Copy. Who else do you have in route?
0: Fire department has another EMS call in the area.
1: Copy. I'm in

on wingers.

0: Road Control, Pager 602-602, responding 115 Hunt Avenue in Sanford. 66-year-old male, difficulty breathing, repair responding 115 Hunt Avenue in Sanford to 2038.
1: Okay. Happy Chains, we'll be in route.

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0: 243, control.
1: Go ahead, Ford.
0: His complaint is on the line, wanting to provide the correct names for the subject.
1: Copy.
2: He did advise help in the headway

know they are advising this occurred 10 to 15 minutes ago. The male's still outside riding his moped up and down the roadway, making threats to kill the complainant and burn the trailer down. She's requesting law enforcement response.

0: parties are separated. He's possibly got a machete or a knife on his person.
1: 10-4, come in route.
2: 4-4, stay in route with him.
0: 4, Cap.
3: Clear. Copy.
4: I'm already checking. He just got out like 15 seconds ago or something like that. So I'll check and make sure there's no warrants.
0: Thank you.
5: We assisted the patient off the floor. Spoke to management on scene about how this is not a true emergency and recommended that they seek an alternative care for this patient. I'll make the fire against you.

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1: Good.
0: Those are negative break. Before she even wanted to report to domestic, I'm just giving you a tidbit of information. She was asking for Queen, Long, everybody, something about his bond or something like that, so she wasn't even precise about the domestic going on.

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0: 32.
1: Check that call on 3rd Avenue from being out.
0: Copy, he's not answering the phone.

0: state that she was put in the Raleigh Center around 11:30 this morning. She hasn't had anyone to come and check on her. I attempted to contact the staff to see if they could have someone check on her, possibly get her a transport. I can't get a hold of anybody there.
1: He's saying that they were two subjects outside.
2: Control 66.

0: call 102 Pine Alley in Mapscott. We don't have any Mapscott units on duty. But the subject advised that there was a package delivered to a wrong address from FedEx. He was unable to make contact with anyone there. He was wondering if an officer could assist in receiving the package. Can you advise?
1: Negative. I saw something that we're going to take custody of or anything like that. He'll have to keep trying to get a hold of FedEx.
0: Copy that. That's why I advised him also.

thinking that

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1: 516.
0: You got a 7 house.
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1: Control, this is 604. We're busy out on Boone. No other unit's available.
0: Copy.

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830.

0: County side. Caller advised there was a red van, a black male that got out of it that was walking around, bottle of laundry detergent that he grabbed out of the vehicle. Vehicle has now left, but she is requesting to speak to law enforcement.
1: That's about, did he do anything, or?
0: She felt that they were suspicious and that the male smelled like alcohol.

0: else that we can do at this point?
1: Sure, Rider 3.

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0: Fearless.
1: Copy.

monitoring regional, let's see, air evac 121 came up and advised that they were lifted. Regional advised them that the health net hasn't lifted yet. Right. Air evac is going to orbit and stay in the area, and then whenever they depart, they're going to land after. They're currently entering Crab Orchard area now.

0: 8-1-Control.
1: Yes.
0: How about a request for a public service reference to a violation of a PSO? Caller advised a Samuel Parks contacted her while she was at work from a different phone number, stated that they had put a tracker on her car. She is currently at work requesting a public service. We did confirm with PD that there is a safety order in place good until August.

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1: 105.
0: 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Disregard.

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1: Have a suspicious person, 215 Clyde Street exactly. 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White male, hooded sweatshirt and blue jeans, has been around the side of the house. Right. 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

0: 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Respond in the 6600 block, Robert Siebert Drive, Bradley, for a single vehicle, MVA, flipped over, possible entrapment, repeating, station 103, major 639, respond to 6600 block, Robert Siebert Drive, Bradley, near the New River Pub and Grill, 2214.
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0: 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Garden Lane and Hobbit Lane. They're on Scott Ridge Road. Address is possibly 829 Scott Ridge. Advise there's a court order that the mother's not supposed to be around anyone. They believe they're there with some other subjects.

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2: 1-3 attack 1's arriving on scene. 1-3 7 BIC. At this time, this part of the road will be shut down.
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0: Copy, thank you, Control.
1: Fire department just arrived on scene. They advised a wrecker would be needed. He wanted to get him started.
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1: Copy. Finley's closed up downward, Parks. I'm getting ready to get out on this mail.

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No one in the vehicles. It's been an ongoing issue.

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0: pivoted on the south side from Harper Road on the south side of Northwestern Avenue to Sigmund Street.
1: Copy. Thank you. Mark order served on the Kelly Ward. Go ahead and clear. Dolce 32.
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0: 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I'll reference a reckless driver, 1100 block of Stanford Road in Stanford. 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

0: Station 51 Prudential Drive in Wickham. Reference possible juvenile issues. Advise 14-year-old grandson's not there at the residence. Believes grandmother possibly dropped him off at another address. He's requesting to speak to law enforcement. Well, you have a history there with that juvenile and the grandmother. She normally reports him missing. 147 was out there earlier today on a follow-up.
1: Yeah. 639.
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1: Content Medical.

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103. 103. 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All 103 is clear. You have yourself a good evening.

off of Wickham Road and makes the curve, it should be the second one. It looks like it shares a parking space with the first one.

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0: 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We had another call reference to that previous call there at Prudential Drive. The grandmother's called in requesting a phone call.

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1: Good. I'm on White 6th Street in Mascot. What do you got?

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7 and you cross River.

this male, he's 14 years old online, and he's saying there's some type of disturbance, they're drinking, he keeps saying he would crash out and stab someone if help doesn't get there soon. The other operator can't get much out of the call, or situation's escalating. The 14-year-old male said they have access to a knife in the bathroom. They're locked in the bathroom, not sure why. I told them to keep that knife butt up.

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Doesn't know who the dog belongs to. 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

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My beginning mileage is 28097, repeating, 28097.

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It's coming back to McKenna, Don, or Heaven Moore Elkins out of Shady Spring on a 94 Pontiac 6 of 28.

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Nothing was heard. We did attempt callbacks. Times 3, negative contact.

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1: Just heard up Old Eccles from a traffic worker say.
0: Copy, I do have a registration. Towards Old Eccles, Arch Cole. 98 Charlie 249.
1: Yeah.
0: Old Eccles towards Eccles or towards Scrap Washer?
1: Towards Eccles.

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0: guys are tied up with that situation with the city, does need to make you aware of a suspicious person, 581 Prosperity Road, apartment 213 in Prosperity. Caller advised there was a suspicious male that approached her vehicle when she came home. She took off and is now sitting at a church across from Greater Beckley in a white SUV. She was requesting law enforcement respond with her to make sure it's safe.
1: I'm in Glenmorgan. I'll head that way.
0: Copy. She said the male was wearing all black. She couldn't see if there were any weapons, drugs, or alcohol. When she left, she was able to see him go back to a vehicle. She couldn't make out what the vehicle was due to it being dark. She found it suspicious. She had never seen him before.
1: 10-4.

0: Charlie 135. 135.
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0: Affirmative. She's in a white SUV.

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1: Might be at Northwoods Park Drive, isn't that where he lives?

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0: now, those other units, are you available for a call?
1: I'm available by name and annual.
0: Is there a report of a contributing to delinquency of a minor, Sheets and Bradley, two underage juveniles under the influence? They're staggering around. It's going to be a female, possibly in her 20s with them. We're getting a description on them.

0: showing a description for it. Looking at the map, it's just, it's possibly 131 or 149. 123 is what it generated as when it came in.
1: Okay. Do you have a long gravel driveway that goes up to the house? It's like the first driveway on the left on Pemberton Road. Is that right?
0: Affirmative. That one's showing to be 131 for us.

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1: Go ahead.
0: The manager advised they just left going towards the ramp, headed towards Fayette County. He was able to see it was a pickup truck, but they saw that he was trying to get their license plate number. They were able to avoid him seeing it. He advised it was no more than a minute time delay when they left.
1: I'm on Mr. Bird Drive now.

of a suspicious person, 212 Airport Road, City National Bank in Beaver. Complainant advised that she just witnessed a white male subject in the parking lot punching the ATM machine, was also yanking on the main doors as well as pulling on the glass near the main window. He was yelling and screaming that it wasn't working. It's going to be a white male, maroon hoodie and jeans with blonde hair. Unknown drugs, weapons, or alcohol occurred approximately 3 minutes ago.

possible to you, 405 Robert Sieber Drive, Go Martin, Sophia. Callers advising there was a male pumping gas, drinking out of a liquor bottle. West Virginia registration 636-935-Alpha. Just left going towards Beckley in a maroon Suburban. Advised he could barely walk. So it'll be a white male, dark brown hair, flannel, and white shirt.

Richards, P.O. 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

0: advise. 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
1: Which vehicle?

0: out on that alarm at Street Dreams earlier, the car alarm going off?
1: 10-4.
0: Copy. We just had a call about it. They're advising it's been going off since around 2:15.

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1: Yeah, 10-4, give me just a second. I'll call you.

0: 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Engine 1, gas leak, 308 Nebraska Avenue, cross of Craig Street and Temple Street at 4:41 hours.
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0: 18-year-old male and 20-year-old male that are involved with a possible gas leak, feeling dizzy, requesting the EMS to check them out. Repeating pager 602, respond to 308 Nebraska Avenue in Beckley, apartment B, 446.
1: They also stated they heard four beeps coming from the alarm. They believe the shutoff is near the water heater, but we're not sure. Copy. One, 3-5, control. I have a report of a suspicious vehicle called in by MAPSCOT security, Ridge Street and Ford Street in MAPSCOT. The abandoned vehicle in the middle of the road. They were unable to provide a description. Does not see anyone around the vehicle.

Avenger was on scene,

0: 42.
1: 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He ran out of gas. He's walking up with a jug to get some gas now. I'm going to go back and get it.
0: Copy.

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1: 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I'm sorry.
0: Affirmative. It's going to be registered to Aceta Acres of Princeton on a 2013 Chevy Impala. Expiration is 3 of 27.

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0: Horseshoe.
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0: 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All Buckley Fire Department units are clear.
1: Copy.
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0: 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I apologize. What was the location?
1: Route 19, and across the street told me I'm a stolen bird.
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0: 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She is unsure if everything's okay, and she's requesting dispatch.
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Respond to 2905 at Robert Super Drive at Gomart in Beckley for a male subject having difficulty breathing. It's going to be a black male sitting outside wearing a blue jacket, blue sweatpants, and a beanie. No weapons seen. Repeating pager 610, response 2905, Robert Seabird Drive, Gomart, Beckley, 559.

0: Brunswick.
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0: It's 156. 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I'm going to check the

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0: 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We're going to be available, B.
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0: 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My apologies.
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0: Yes, sir. Can I get two cars registered? 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

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Sir, can you get a message check for the Charles General Store? It's going to be

602, respond to 1043 South Fayette Street, Beckley, for a 60-year-old male. Cell yesterday, swollen knees, swollen elbow, and coughing. Repeating 602, respond to 1043 South Fayette Street, Beckley, 720.

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0: one for now.
1: Yes, ma'am. I could 3X patrols, one for Sycamore Hollow Road.

California feeling.

0: sound system here was not actually activated. 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I told the person on scene to have whoever monitor, whoever repairs their system, to come out and take a look at it. All Beckley fire units are clear.
1: Copy.

0: that's the only information they had. They weren't able to make any contact with anyone.
1: Okay, 10-4. They had Craig's

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1: 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Oxygen is currently showing 84 pulse 73.

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So white Ford 350 with a trailer and a gray Toyota Camry. They're going to pull into the Bullfrogs and Butterflies parking lot. Copy.

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0: 110 Everman Court in Daniels, correction, in Glen Daniel for a bleeding call. 45-year-old male bumped his foot, is spurting blood. Repeating pager 626, respond to 110 Everman Court, Glen Daniel, 951.
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0: 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That Georgia registration you provided me is showing suspended.
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0: Charlie 998. We just received a call at 409 Woodlawn Avenue in Beckley. Advise that this vehicle, maroon in color, is in her backyard. It looks like it's taken out a wooden fence. The car does have flashers on. It appears the airbags have deployed, but there's nobody in or around it.
1: Copy. I'll be around.
0: Copy. Advise it's going to be a Hyundai Sonata. There's no tire on the front.

off a white Dodge truck. It's going to be West Virginia Handicap Tag 50073. Looks like we're going to be pulling onto Sisson Street from Bird. We're actually going to be doing a dialysis.

0: Rebecca Delaney, 210 Westmoreland Street, a 2007 Hyundai.
1: I think that's going to be our car from earlier.
2: Any more?
1: Once we clear through this NBA, we can try to do a track if you want to. It's your call.
2: I'll give you a call here, so.
1: 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Can you attach Florida driver's license? It's going to be Golf 500-001-31-090. 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Can you attach Florida driver's license, Golf 500-001-31-0990?

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1: 626.
0: We're going to be clear to say if he's on file, AMA.

Golf 335557. Plate number is going to be Virginia registration, actually. It's going to be Victor Leon.

0: registry. What's the details on that call?
1: It was a 911 hang up. The operator just made contact. It was an accidental dial.
0: Copy.

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1: Go ahead, headquarters.
0: OLN is valid, 0 points, no history. 15s are negative on that subject. So Richard Case, vehicle comes back to a Gary W. Case and Company on a 2014 Chevy pickup.
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0: 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It's going to be the Henderson residence. Negative contact on scene.
1: 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Keep me updated.
0: 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I can take care of that if you want. I'm up 2-4.
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0: Control 147, we'll take care of that. Copy, sir.
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0: 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Repeating, 626, responded 3480 Harper Road in Harper, 1115.
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0: 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Again, number for Pat Street. 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
1: 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There's a motor that's broke down the entrance of Pinecrest number 3. 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

747, intro. We have an MVA without fluid or injuries at Ritter Drive and 4H Lake Road intersection in Daniels. It's going to be a Toyota 4Runner with a Kia Sorento. No flames or smoke or entrapment as far as the passerby described. No airbag deployment. Correction, there is airbag deployment, so we may dispatch EMS as well.

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Repeating station 102, pager 610. Respond to Ritter Drive and 4H Lake Road in Daniels for MBA with injury at 1158.

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Repeating, station 102, respond to Ritter Drive and 4-H Lake Road intersection.

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0: Copy, 1201. Just to keep you advised, sir, she's having difficulty breathing, but she is conscious. Advising blood pressure is 200 over 100. Pain is located in the middle of her chest, going down both arms.
1: That's comforting, thank you.

the Catherine subject. She's in the forerunner of us. Her back and neck hurts, but doesn't think she needs EMS. But the other party involved, she is saying that they're lying about the incident, that Catherine's subject was stopped in the middle of the road with her turn light on and other vehicle came flying down and hit her. But the other subject is saying that the other subject is stopped in the middle of the road randomly.

0: 4 Control.
1: Go ahead, Control.
0: Sir, I just want to keep you advised. This patient has taken 3 to 4 doses of nitroglycerin and is nauseated.

0: on the 4Runner whenever this occurred, but it swerved out of the way, and then the Kia is the one who rear-ended the 4Runner. But they were driving behind it, and that vehicle stopped completely without giving any turn signal suddenly at the intersection, and he swerved out of the way to avoid the collision, and the other vehicle behind him hit the 4Runner.
1: They leave the numbers. He's still on scene.
0: I'm not sure he's still on scene, but he put his information in the call.
1: Control 610 on scene.
2: 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Keep your advisor. 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

sir, if you're still here at the office, would you grab me the vehicle registration for him that should be in my box?

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You can go ahead and clear that. That's more than welcome.

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0: 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Could hear a weed eater in the background. No one was responding. They disconnected and were unable to call back due to it being a deactivated cell phone.
1: Y'all want to save?

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1: Ma'am, they've been dispatched. I can see if I can get one.
0: Coffee, thank you.

0: 7 Control. Sir, do you have a possible ETA the fire department's requesting to know?
1: I'm at Beaver right now. Should be, but another minute or two.
0: Copy.
2: Go ahead.
0: Ma'am, he said he's in Beaver now. A few more minutes.
2: Copy. Thank you.

0: 19, schedule. So we had an animal that led cruelty call come in. It's going to be near the area of Sweeneysburg Road and North Sand Branch Road in Sweeneysburg. They advise about 2 minutes before you reach the intersection before North Sand Branch Road on Sweeneysburg. There is a very skinny pit bull that looks like that is about to die. The owner is apparently aware of what's going on. The caller had made a Facebook post about the dog, and an owner commented and spoke with her and said, yeah, that was her and her boyfriend's dog. The caller was able to get her name. It's a Case Davis subject. Don't know the address, but they're trying to see if someone can respond out and help the dog.
1: Copy that. I'll make a call to animal control. Can you just put all that in the card there?
0: Copy.

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1: He lies 11-12.

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1: 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Being at 4H.

0: 149, control. We have two calls just came in. One is a PD not in progress, 374 Wade Street in Wickham. While a caller was on vacation, her house was broken into and ransacked, and an Aaron Pack subject in care of Browning emitted in text messages to complain that they're the ones who broke into her home. She had lost several phones and several other items. And they're just wanting to speak to an officer at this time. Break. Was it MVA 1000 block Raider Drive in Beaver? Two vehicles, a gray Volvo and burgundy Honda CRV. No injuries, airbag. They're just needing officer for report.
1: Control 147, I can turn around and handle the MVA in Beaver.
0: Copy, I'll drop you on that call.
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Respond to 299 Raleigh Ridge Road in Raleigh for a breathing difficulty call for a 79-year-old man. Repeating, 634. Respond to 299 Raleigh Ridge Road for

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0: Can you give the UC public service reference to a wanted person?
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1: Control 674. 674. Yes, sir. I'm currently at the Beckley Police Department in Raptor Raleigh General. 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
1: 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We need a

0: 635. Respond to the area of the Beckley Police Department to be 674 as ALS backup for a heart attack patient, a 64-year-old female. Repeating, Major 635. Respond towards the area of Beckley Police Department to intercept 674 as ALS backup at 1303.
1: Control 635.
0: 635.
1: Control 635, we copy your things. We're responding.
0: Copy, sir. 674 is headed towards Raleigh General Hospital. They were currently at Beckley Police Department. Advised they would meet you near the end of your road.
1: They en route to Raleigh General.
0: Affirmative, they are en route to Raleigh General.
2: Copy.
3: Yeah, I got it. 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We're currently coming up Harper Road. We can meet you at the end of the road, at your station. This is per regional command.
1: You're fine. You ALS stop.
3: Yes, sir.
1: You're fine, partner. 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
3: That's kind of what we're passing Black Bear Farmers right now.
1: Copy that, buddy. I'll see you here in a second.

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1: you had a lot of interference, very muffled, I did not copy.
0: It's a Ryko Arm 380, and the serial number is 097646.
1: Stand by.

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0: all units busy. We have a call holding. It's reference harassing phone call. 118 Axton Street in Bradley. Caller advised for the last couple of weeks he's been receiving phone calls from a phone number listed in CAD. He's missed the calls till this morning. Whenever he answered, there was a male by the name of Jake who knew the complainant's name, his daughter's name, what school her daughter went to, and what address they live at. They told the complainant they needed some information about his daughter for law enforcement and school protection. The child even has listed out and started to have the complainant get a piece of paper and write down a bunch of codes, and that would also have further questions for the complainant. Break. The complainant refused and hung up, and he does have sole custody of the child. The mother, a Brittany Dawn Fox subject, has been out for 5 years. The complainant has full custody currently. They were never married. They went through the family CRT. And for the past 2 weeks, he has not noticed anyone around his residence, but his car tires are getting slashed as well. He's wanting a phone call from an officer.
1: It's 10-4. I'll take care of him when I get a chance.

0: 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I'm good out here.
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0: counseling in Harper Park. I try to call over to state police. They only have one trooper on at the moment, and they're going to try to see if they can get a hold of him to respond. We're not sure yet. But he's doing a zone front door foyer motion.
1: 10-4, just assign it to me. Just keep me advised.
0: Copy.
2: 119-149. I'm right here on Way Street. I'm literally like 2 minutes away from there.
0: 10-4. 149. I can drop you on the call if you're close.
2: Yeah, you can go ahead and drop me on the call. Clear this. Breaking and entering on progress. 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

0: 好。
1: We're receiving a parking complaint 100 block of Westwood Drive in Beckley. 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They're not sure who is driving the truck. They're just wanting an officer to respond and check it out.

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1: Can you give us a message, please?

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0: 701. Respond to 150 Autumn Lane, apartment 1V as in Victor, for a medical alarm activation. Repeating, Victor 601. Respond to 150 Autumn Lane, Wildwood House Apartments, apartment 1V in Beckley, for a medical alarm activation at 1358. Copy. Just keep you advised. There's going to be a male patient, a Larry Stewart. Medical alarm activation. They did speak with him. Seemed to be having trouble talking. Was grunting. Unknown medical issue. There is lock code information in the card.
1: Copy that. Still on scene.
2: Not sure. The driver of the vehicle took off and left the scene. Unknown direction of travel.
1: To copy that.

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0: 225.
1: Copy.
2: I just jumped on the interstate from Harbor.
0: Central, 153. 153. You can show me out of SRJ. Any miles will be 66868.9.

yourself.

0: Sioux Lane, is that part of Shanlin Lee Village off 4-H Lake Road?
1: Yeah, it looks like it's off 4-H Lake Road, and it runs off of, I believe it's in the area of Karen Way.
0: Control, so you're saying that the complainant already left the scene?
1: Affirmative, the complaint's already gone from the scene. It actually runs off of Randolph Drive off of 4-H Lake Road.
0: Copy that. But the complainant wasn't directly involved. They were just a witness, correct?
1: Affirmative.

about it.

0: 149 in control.
1: Good.
0: So we had a call from a female at 130 Sioux Lane. Advised her child's father-in-law, correction, child's father is tearing up the residence currently. Male and female are arguing, and female has laid the phone down currently and not answering the operator. They wouldn't provide her name, only the phone number and address. Then the female hung up on the operator.
1: Were you advised the weapons?
0: We could not get any further information. They didn't advise of any weapons. We weren't able to ask them. Make a contact.
1: Copy, we're about a half mile out.
0: Copy.

0: Sioux Lane Control, which residential is it?
1: Should be the one towards the end of the road on the right, almost the very last house on the right. Sam, I'll get you a house description. Looks like a brick and collars house. Does have a black mailbox on the left side of the driveway. It's going to be two stories with a white and collar garage. 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
1: 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Copy.
0: So, show you now.

0: in a black Wagoneer . It'll be New York registration, Lima, X-ray Sierra. 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We'll be on Robert Seabird, below sheets.
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0: driver advised them that someone was trying to break into their house by the front door, a Dallas Lang and a Chris unknown last name. They were not able to get in and fled the scene after the neighbor ran them off. They left towards Mascot in a golden color vehicle.
1: Take care, 4. We'll get to it whenever we get the situation.
0: Copy.

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0: Negative 15.
1: Everything here appears secure. You clear?
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2: 10-4, I'm copying. Chilling clear as well.
0: 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Go ahead. 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

0: 753.
1: Clear this car. Send me for a report. What have you got holding?
0: Sir, we had an attempted burglary on Ernest Avenue in Raleigh, but we've also got an attempt to locate a subject that went to 171 Burning Rock Drive at the trail down in Tams. The city's artistic, and that he went to the redneck rave there with somebody and has been stranded. They've traveled with, the people they came with left him. He doesn't know how to get home. Said he's autistic and messaging that he was stranded. They're wanting to do a welfare check on him, a Sean Boggs, 41-year-old male, white, about 6 foot 475 pounds, red hair.
1: Copy that. Assign both of those to me on that Burning Rock call. See if you can contact security out there with any phone numbers you have. Pass along that info to them.
0: Copy, sir.
2: Control. 119. Just make sure security makes contact and make sure they have eyes on him so he doesn't leave the premises. So somebody can go talk to him and assess him.
0: Copy.

of obedience.

0: 149.
1: Command, go ahead and clear the sensor, please.
0: Copy, sir.

0: so the one that's burning rock, you need me to take that.
1: It's on me. As soon as I clear it from this, I can head to it. I don't think it's going to take too long. Either.
0: Yeah, I'll be all right that way, just in case.
1: I appreciate you.
2: Control.
1: Good.
2: Can you back on that alarm at 1723 Harper Road at City National?
1: Oh.
3: My God, I can run up there with you. Run up there with her.
1: Copy. Appreciate it.

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1: Again, crash notifications.

0: 53. 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
1: Sir, it's going to be 26R-236222. 236222.

0: 也给我那份儿给摸了。
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2: Disregard, we need contact. They just dropped their phone.
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1: 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Clear this. Set a report showing you're out to burn.

0: 3:30.
1: Please remain number 14 on the Colgate cross reference for this, please. Scene clear.
0: Copy, break. 246, control.
2: Good.
0: There was no answer at the Mass Chief's office.
1: No. 244.
0: 244.

0: Four Foundry.
1: Really, I'm supposed to have a contact with security out there running around.
0: We did make contact with someone at Burning Rock, however, they stated that the raid has their own security. We're going to call them back and see if they are able to provide a number now. They didn't have it at first.
1: Copy that.
0: Cool. 153, control.
1: Good.
0: In a few minutes, I'm going to have you call in. The mother is trying to send us a picture of what he looks like, and I'm going to try to transfer it to your cell phone after you call in.
1: Copy that. Thank you.

0: parking lot came out another vehicle and hit her vehicle. She's going to be in a red Toyota around where the Walmart sign is between the two sections, third or so row back. The other vehicle, white Toyota Highlander with New Hampshire tags. She should be waiting with her hazard lights on.
1: Copy, controls. I'll be down there shortly. I'm on my way over there towards Burning Rock, about a mile out. Control 119.
0: 119.
1: Are both vehicles still on scene?
0: Affirmative. Both are on scene right now, and she was about to call back if the other one leaves.
1: Copy. I'll be in route for that.
0: Copy.
1: 19.

0: Bombardier Decision Victor.
1: Copy, I'm showing right now. Right.

Sheets and Eisenhower, please be included.

Valley Control to Pager 634, Pager 634, respond to 510 Old Farm Road in Daniels and Sunglade Springs. Have a 78-year-old male sick, having breathing difficulty. Repeat, respond to 510 Old Farm Road in Daniels at 1502.

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Road, Pager 621, Pager 61, Respondent 157, Brampton Court in MacArthur. Have a female at septic, and the line disconnected. We're attempting to call back. Unable to make contact back with the callers. They're supposed to be at 157 Brampton Court in MacArthur. If it's

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At 15:06 hours.

0: subject that had called about the start date for the Junior Police Academy. It is this coming Monday, just they call back.
1: Control 61. Come on, Hank.

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1: Edge 1's on scene. 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
0: Copy.
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Break. All units, be on the lookout for a Sean Boggs, 41-year-old male, white male, about 6'4", 175 pounds, had red hair. He was last wearing a black hat and a maroon redneck gray hoodie. Break. Subject was last seen on Burning Rock property at 2230 hours last night. If located, contact the Raleigh County Sheriff's Office. All units be on the lookout at 1513.

Fran should be stepping out of her vehicle now towards the front area of the store.

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1: Go ahead.
0: We have two calls holding. One's an NVA lead scene, Bolt Road and Coal River Road. Called in by a subject by the red Mustang with a red and black hoodie hit a truck in the middle of the intersection for speeding off onto Coal River Road. Break. The other is a burglary alarm at the Hilltop Baptist Church in Midway. The Zone 10 Nurse alarm were attempting call-outs.
1: Damn, boy, you can go ahead and sign those up to me.

0: 2019. Parties have advised they have worked it out amongst themselves. Take care of the damage. Go ahead and clear that SNR and show me a route to that alarm in Midway.
1: Copy.

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1: Good, cool.
0: Yeah, I'm getting ready to turn the fire department out to try to come on down and assist for that text I received from the person on scene with you.
1: God bless.
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2: For that NBA leaving the scene, is the caller involved in it, or is that just third-party call?

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1: Damn, for if it's just a third party, just go ahead and clear it and just advise me if anybody involved calls him.
0: Copy.
2: 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Tip to locate a 41-year missing autistic male. Repeating, need assistance in responding to 171 Burning Rock at Burning Rock Trail in Tams. Locate a 41-year autistic male that's missing at 1521.
3: 115. Copy, Titus. I've used run momentarily. Where was the subject last thing?
2: Give me a public service, and I'm going to send you a picture of him also here in just a moment.

control, Pager 635, Pager 635. Respond 1909 Harper Road, Smart Hotel in Beckley, room 229, for a 46-year-old female chest pain call, repeating Pager 635. 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Copy. Just give you advice that this patient is having chest pain, numb and tingling, left arm. Advise they are sick as well. Has been off and on for the past few days.

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1: Go ahead.
0: Just want to advise you of a suspicious call occurring at Walmart. It's possibly related to the travel line. We'll be in a passerby. Unknown maker, model, or caller, and a white SUV backed into the spot beside her, and your two male subjects either begging her for money or offering her money, they weren't sure, and the female made a comment about calling her husband, but the caller has left, and we haven't had a call from any of those subjects on scene.
1: Careful, going clear.
0: Copy.

0: guys. He is going to be in a Chevy Silverado. He was hit by the Mustang. It's going to be a Jeffrey Hudnall subject. No injuries, fluids, or debris, but he's pulled off the roadway at the Coal Traders LLC parking lot waiting for a report.
1: Stand for, I'll be in route.

0: 10 in progress, holding all units busy. It's 161 Cobb Street in Sprague. Advisors of 15 vehicles parked at the residence, and people are selling drugs at the residence. There's a subject that goes by the nickname of Cash that's doing this. It's an ongoing issue.
1: Copy, dispatch next available unit.
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0: 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Copy, 1538.
1: Ford Expedition and a blue Nissan truck. No injuries or fluids.

0: made contact with that male. We're talking to him right now.
1: Copy. And whenever you get a chance, we had another caller called in requesting to speak to an officer in reference to this to make sure he's okay. It's going to be a Bailey Bob subject. Your phone number is in the card at the bottom of the comments.
0: Copy. I'll get the response.

0: alarm. Everything was secure there, and I'm en route to Burning Rock.
1: Copy.
2: You don't have to come down here now. We located him.
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0: 53 or 49, one of you two wants to break away and hit the sprag.
1: I'm heading that way right now, 49.
0: 10-4.
1: Control 149, that person we've been found, located. You can go ahead and close it out and send it there, please.
0: Copy.

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0: that Burning Rock. Good at NBA private lot at Little Caesars and Crab Orchard. A vehicle parked, vehicle has hit a vehicle that was parked. It was a rental car, a Dodge Ram versus a Nissan Altima. Requesting an officer for a report.
1: Yeah, Dennis, we're all set here, but once I come back from Burning Rock.
0: Copy.
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0: 53119.
1: Good, sir.
0: Before you take off, just make sure that you have some information for some caregivers that are with him.
1: Thank you, sir.
0: Control, clear me from that, and I'll be in route for that, leaving the scene.

1974, responded to 3650 Pluto Road in Pluto for a 95-year-old male sick call, repeating, Major 674, responded to 3650 Pluto Road in Pluto for a 95-year-old female sick call at 1546.

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1: 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Keep your advice, sir. This patient is hard of hearing. She does have a history of frequent UTIs, hiatal hernia, as well as a hysterectomy and right femur and hip repair.

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0: there should be someone on scene that we could disregard law enforcement response.
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2: A49, you can go ahead and head on this way. 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
1: Copy.
2: Looks like it runs off of the back of New River Drive. And right, you have to turn onto Oleander Drive, and it's the very next right, almost right after the turn onto Oleander.

0: Alabama. We're about a couple miles away from New River myself.
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0: We have a violation of DVP at 912 Central Avenue in Tollytown. Complaint about, he's a DVP on his brother, a Clifford Klein, and he had violated the DVP once already, and now he's calling another one of their brothers, stating he's going to kill the complainant. This brother also lives with the complainant. He's making threats, and this brother lives on Old Kerr Road, unknown exact address. They're advising it should be in a previous report, but he's wanting to speak with an officer, and we did check with headquarters. There's a DVP on that mail, and he did violate it previously as well.
1: Is that mail on scene now, or just by phone?

0: cop turns off immediately to the right when we turn on to Oleander up the hill a little bit.
1: Affirmative.
0: 10-4.
2: 153 headquarters.
1: Good headquarters.
2: Johnson just gave him a call. He's going to see the brother's twin. So don't break your neck getting there, but this is the second time already. Johnson's going to talk to the prosecutor to see if he can even get a violation of the DVP for that.
1: Yeah, I'll be there. Thank you.
2: He just gave him a call because as soon as it was served, within 10 minutes, he was already violating of it. That's what he did, just called him.
1: Yeah, I'll be there.

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1: 634.
0: Driving, sorry.
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3: 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I got two West Virginia OLs for your run for 15 status when you get a chance.

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0: I'll be clear.
1: Copy, ma'am. 242, Control.
2: Good.
1: Sir, I've got a threats complaint at 343 Yurt Avenue in Bethlehem. There's going to be a Redbrick house at the bottom of Yurt Avenue. Somebody came out with a big knife and said something smart towards the complainant who was doing some yard work there. So the man starts something with him every time he comes there. He'd like to speak to law enforcement. He said the complainant is last male. Said he is outside right now also. Should be a white male, tall, skinny, beard. He said that he's recording the complainant also and has a machete in his hand.
2: Copy.
1: 225, Control. You vacuum on that call, sir. Are you OIC now?
2: Yeah, 4.
1: Copy. 236, Control.
3: 38 will back over there.
1: Copy that, sir.
3: We had a fraud call come in. All units busy. It's coming at 702 North Eisenhower Drive in Beckley. Caller said he got a text message and a phone call from a Virginia number saying they were a tree trimming service, and he tried to ask the subject some questions, and they wouldn't answer any of his questions he asked. And he just wanted to speak to law enforcement in case this is some sort of scam.
2: Copy that. I'll take care of it.
3: Copy.
0: We can take care of that. We're in the area right now.
2: Copy. I appreciate it. I'll go ahead your way in case y'all need some.
0: Both are valid. 0. 15s are negative.
1: 10-4-9. Either day, you copy. There's plenty of units going. I'm going to clear you.
2: There's
4: no vehicles blocking the road this time. Add this address for extra patrol in the car, and then clear the SNR.
2: Copy.
1: Getting
3: south.
1: Copy, ma'am.

got me a new card for a follow-up.

0: they want a public service or they request one.
1: Sir, they didn't advise. They just wanted to speak with law enforcement. They did leave their public service.
0: 10-4, I'll check with the businesses I drop by. If they're not there, I'll give them a call.
1: Yeah.
0: I have a reference for that landmark. I'm not familiar with that business.

0: Receiver Drive should be in between those two streets.
1: Do you know where Patriot Ford is?
2: Where what is?
1: Patriot Ford.
2: Yes, yeah, Ford.
1: Yeah, that's a little ways. It's on the right, right before you get to that intersection at where you can turn right towards Stanford Road. There's little mini buildings.
2: Okay, 10-4, I'm familiar. Call you, can go show me out. Copy.

0: law enforcement, 117 Maplewood Lane, there in Beckley. Caller stated that there was a male asleep on his front porch. White male wearing a tank top. Stated that he had came to the door asking for something to drink and a Bible, and he has not left. Can you back on that call at Maplewood Lane?
1: Control, keep me in supervision.

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0: Change the nature of the fraud to harassing phone calls. 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

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It's a smoke detector, zone 1. They're attempting call out.

0: advised the alarm company did just call back in and advised to cancel that alarm. They were able to reach all motors.
1: Copy that.
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0: calling in. We've been prepared to copy the following VOL reference reckless ATVs in the area of 144 AG Drive. Empire Code break. My advisor, there's 3 to 4 ATVs that come through the area. She's saying they're going too fast. There's small children in the area that she's worried about. But one of the riders is on a black Razor with one male and a female and has an orange stripe on it. She's requesting law enforcement check the area. All units, Extra Patrol, BOL at 1633. 147, Patrol. 147, you copy?
1: Yes, that's what I
0: saw. Let me go ahead and clear, or are you going to head down that way?
1: You can go ahead and clear it for now. Just looking at if you can hear us all.
0: Copy, sir. I appreciate you.

0: what was the nature code for it?
1: You just use the cars and then you're stolen property, whichever.

in law enforcement.

0: on Covey Road and Sophia. Showing in county's jurisdiction, though, they're advising four-wheelers are coming into his yard and speeding up and down the road. This happens all the time, and they're blaring their music, coming in and out at all hours of the night, and they're cutting across his property and was requesting law enforcement to make them stop driving onto his property.
1: Copy that. Show me now.

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I mean, I'll

0: 634, Patriot 634. Respond to 227 Center Street in Kent for a 62-year-old female. Was choking, turned blue, does have a heart condition, not currently choking. Repeating, Patriot 634. Respond to 227 Center Street in Kent for a 62-year-old female. Choking call at 1658.
1: Apartment and go through his items without permission. He's also not on scene. He's currently doing Uber and not able to respond immediately. Break. Say that this ex-girlfriend is a Cheyenne Watson, white female with purple hair. She does have a code to the door to his apartment.

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0: Be advised that was apartment 12, correct?
1: Affirmative.

Covey Road. 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They didn't clear this card.

0: 35, respond to 2044 Harper Road, Little General Marathon in Beckley, for an adult male slumped over in car, unconscious syncope call at 1706.
1: Control 635.
2: 635.
1: Well, what do you copy, Tones? We'll be in route.
2: Copy, 1706. Sir, keep you advised, the complaint is advising the smell's possibly not breathing.
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2: Copy.
3: I need control 635.
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3: Sir, be advised, we're a three-man crew. You can keep all of other available resources on standby.
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registration, Romeo, November, November, 1-4 out of Michigan. Advise the setting at the intersection where the light is and is turned off.

0: 911 hang up call. It's pinging at 434 Lewis Ritchie Drive. Nothing heard. We're not able to call back due to being a deactivated cell phone.
1: Copy.
0: Control. Can you back on that hang-up call, 434 Lewis Ritchie Drive?
2: You can assign it to me. I'll take care of
0: it. Copy. One 153, Control.
2: Good, Control.
0: Sir, we've got EMS on scene up at the Little General Marathon at 2044 in Beck Lane. This is actually shown on mapping to be in county jurisdiction. I have a male subject up there. They went to check on, said he was possibly not breathing, but he's alert and he's intoxicated. They're needing law enforcement.
2: Yeah, please advise a complaint.
0: The male's intoxicated.
2: Do they need me to run code to them?
0: They did not advise that, but they need you there as soon as possible, I believe.
2: Copy that, turn around.
0: Copy, sir.

0: Force is requesting if you need them to expedite.
1: Nah, it's okay. He's chilled out right now.
0: Copy, 1715. Good.
2: So we checked with EMS. They said that you don't have to expedite now. They still want you to respond on the mail's calmed down some.

0: advise you, law enforcement's advising you around a 15-minute ETA.
1: Copy that. We're parked behind him. He's got a whole bunch of open containers. He was knotted out for a good bit. I had to do a pretty good sternum rub on him, get him to wake up and break.
2: Paramedics.

0: into his vehicle. He came out of the vehicle at first, and the EMS did a sternum rub to get him to wake up. He's now sitting back inside of his vehicle, drinking out of several open containers. EMS is parked behind the vehicle, so he can't pull out right now.
1: Got it.
2: Go ahead.
1: When you clear up there at Prudential, head towards that location.
2: 10-4, I will.

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Control 681.

0: 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We are attempting callbacks.
1: Yeah. Is that going to be from a cell phone or what?

0: cell phone.
1: Got it.
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1: Copy. Just to keep you advised, sir, they're advising that this patient has a blockage. Her left arm has gone numb. No pain in the chest, but she is having short.

with the report and show me busy down here on Main Street in Sofia, that concert shindig thing they have going down here. But if you get a

YouTube.

0: 4 Sadie Street in Beckley for a 38-year-old male false call. 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Respond to 114 Sadie Street in Beckley, 38-year-old male false call at 1750.
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0: calling control to Pager 601. Pager 601, respond to 426 South Street in Callaway Heights. Have a 58-year-old male that's fallen. Blood pressure is 192 over 107. Says he's having some chest pain. Repeating response, 426 South Street in Callaway Heights at 1755.
1: That there may be an addressing issue. It may be 266 Sycamore Road.

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0: 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Respond to 201 Millridge Avenue in Raleigh for a 63-year-old male sick call. Repeating, Vector 634. 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
0: 634.
2: Copy, town, speeding around.
0: Copy, 1801. Keep advised, ma'am. This patient is sitting in his car. It's going to be a white Honda in the driveway. He has had some alcoholic beverages. He has pain in his neck.
2: Copy. Be advised where you're coming from, Kent area.

0: 32, control.
1: Good. We have a 911 hangup pinging in the area of 266 Raglan Road in Begley. We're having law enforcement from Begley officers check the roadway in the area just in case, but that address is in county's jurisdiction. Nothing heard. We're not able to call it back. It's a deactivated cell phone.
2: Yeah, is that a business?
1: I'm not sure which business, but it is a building located behind the Fisher Auto Parts store.
2: Yeah.
1: That's going to be a correction. My partner told me this is actually be a cell phone tower. This is the area where the ping was coming from, though. Unknown if it was possibly this a cell phone pinging there or

0: 137, control. We have a 91 hang up. It's pinging at 1881 Robert Super Drive, Walmart in MacArthur, towards the front of the store. It sounded like it was rustling inside someone's pocket or purse. Nothing else was heard. We're attempting callbacks. Two so far, of no answer.
1: Copy. 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
1: 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Thank you. 1915.

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2: 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One moving from April 4th Road, the second

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0: 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Respond to 171 Burning Rock Drive, Burning Rock ATV Trails and Fams for an unconscious syncope call for a 32-year-old male. Repeating, Major 610. Respond to 171 Burning Rock Road Drive, Burning Rock ATV Trails and Fams for a 32-year-old male unconscious syncope call at 1840.
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1: Copy,
0: sir. Keep you advised, this patient is conscious currently. They've just came to. They are bleeding from the head. Male hit his head on rocks.

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0: one's wife. Michelle?
1: Yes.
0: Got a civil matter call, 340 Westwood Drive in Bentley, break. Plan advised that he is an employee at his company. They're going to pick up its work truck at the male's residence at that address. So the male is not in a good state of mind. He's been in rehab multiple times. Right? They're afraid that he's going to get upset when they take the vehicle back from him. They're requesting law enforcement respond with him. They're coming from Oak Hill, sir.
1: I'll take care of it.
0: J36, be advised that they're coming from Oak Hill. They're going to be driving a 2500 Chevy four-door.

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1: 634.
0: Transporting 4-H.

Victor November 813. We'll be a Ford Bronco. We'll be right here in the 700.

0: 16?
1: Correct, sir. 610.
0: Sir, we do have somebody calling in looking for an ETA, but we do not still have them on the line to make a complaint.
1: Copy that. We're 9 out from the Burning Rock Park. If they're around the patient, ask them for an update. Make sure he's still conscious.
0: Copy, 1848.

Tony, Kelly, Winter, Florida.

0: move around, possible neck injury, unknown intoxication.
1: Billy, 1290 Ceno Dam Road in Daniels, expiration to 2328, should invalid expiration, 0 points, negative at Jesse.

0: one of the drivers of one of the vehicles. He's waiting on another subject to come from Princeton and meet him over at their office at 200 Business Street. He said then they'll be responding from there. He had devised, I asked him if he could call back in about 10, 15 minutes before they're en route to the residence and let us know, and he said he would.
1: It's going to be Raleigh County Route 19 over 13 and direction of travel from Ritter Drive and onto Casino Dam Road is going to be southbound direction.
0: They also advised 236 that the hospital has some paperwork stating that she lives in Stevenson. Pretty sure she was picked up from the Smart Hotel, though.

0: was.
1: Discard airline traffic. We have people pointing us where to go.
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0: 634.
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0: contact. 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
1: Copy. 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
2: 137.
1: You can clear that business, Jack. 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
0: I'm showing a Ryder drive off of Tamps Highway around the 2200 block.
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0: Negative, I'm only showing other riders over in Beckley.

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1: Affirmative. What was the name of that last place you were doing an extra patrol with?
0: The business check. It's Andy or Shepherd's Chapel. It's going to be just off East Jarrett Place.

0: welfare check, 4140 Robert Seabird Drive at Chase Bank in Beckley. Caller stated that there is a couple walking with three children. They appear to be homeless. Break. Caller advised the male had a red bike with him. The children were dragging a wagon or luggage container. Female's a heavy set female wearing a spaghetti strap top. They stated that the children were dirty and they're just wanting someone to check on them. They were still sitting in the parking lot there.
1: Got it.

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0: 135, control.
1: And speak with a female. She said that she left her phone on her vehicle and drove off. She says everything's fine.
0: Vehicle, you get clear.
1: Copy. One through five.
0: This is Terminator Patrol for Lake Stevens.

0: yourself. Call us if you can stand down. They're going to go check it out. And if you're needed, you'll call back. We're from 724 Industrial Park Road in Beaver.
1: 10-4, you go ahead and clear for now. Then over 4, if they call back or something.
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1: Hey, 3X Patrol Cars, sort of, you get a moment. Homeschool Village, they go to court.

0: cut off. So we had a reckless driver complaint around 122 Church Street in Sophia. Caller advised she's having some issues with dirt bikes going, doing laps, speeding through the neighborhood. Said it's an orange and white dirt bike, possibly a 10-year-old male on it. So the children live somewhere on High Street. And at this time, it's just one bike this evening. There's usually more.
1: But we've got multiple calls on this, Greg.
0: Sir, I believe we've got...
1: Here, you need it clear.
0: Copy. Did you need a service card for what you were doing down at town?
1: You can, but if y'all get calls, still dispatch me.
0: Copy. 200 blocks of West Main Street, correct?

0: Central.
1: Yes.
0: Have a request from law enforcement to respond to 210 Westmoreland Street in Begley. This caller stated that there is a Will Delaney subject, black male, about 5'6", wearing green shorts and a black shirt, that is banging on the neighbor's door at this address with a sledgehammer. Stated that he may be intoxicated.
1: Therefore.
0: Control.
2: He's 10:43, but we dealt with him all day today, pretty much. 10:43.
0: Available unit that come back on that call at Westmoreland Street.
2: And then in reference to the Mr. Gardock, head over that way, 36.
0: Copy.
3: Control 42, you can assign that call to the presidential to me. I read the notes on it there, coming up in the area.

0: Copy.
1: 38 or 36, I believe there's a call getting her to come out on 1000 Howard. I'm over this way. I can head over there to Westmoreland. When y'all want to take care of that.
2: 10-4, I can take care of that. 4000 Howard. 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Can you give me the details on that call, please?
0: The Westmoreland Street call.
2: Negative, the call is coming out of 1000 Howard.
0: It's going to be in the 100 block of 1000 Howard Drive. It's going to be a two-vehicle VA. It's a white Outlander and a black Nissan Xterra. No smoke or flames. There is fluid spillage and injuries.
1: Control 42, Jimmy. Primary on that call for Westmoreland.
0: Copy.
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1: Nah, you're good.
0: One
1: 37. Eastern car for traffic stop. 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I have registration here on Sycamore Road or Sycamore Hollow Road.
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2: 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Here at Lake Stevens. Is it like a black Camaro? Direction of black Corvette.

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42, control. We're receiving a 911 Hanks call, pinging at 109 Missouri Avenue. Could hear a weed eater, but nothing's come. Correction, no one's coming to the line. We are attempting callbacks.

0: 37 Central.
1: Go ahead.
0: I've attempted to call that number back numerous times. No answer. I did send him a text message, no response. We do have a history of several 911 hang-up calls. We had one on June the 1st, same number at 148 Jimmy's Rock in Arnett. We had another one on June the 17th. Great. There were several of them this month of June, and there was one in May of 2026. That one was 4600 block of Cold River Road.
2: Temple. That was 148 Jimmy's Rock.
0: That was a prior address. The one it was showing today was coming in at 214 Old Rich Mill, Rich Hill Road, Old Rich Hill Road in Arnett.
2: I don't think I've ever been to Old Rich Hill Road. What's that, or where does that run off of Cold River Road?
0: Stand by, let me check.

0: 737 Control.
1: Go ahead.
0: It looks like there is going to run directly off of Coal River Road in just past 3831 to the right, it looks like, and across the road there's something, a drive called Snake's Den Drive. It looks like there is no 214, but there's a 212. That's going to be a correction. The 214 sits way back off the road from 212. It looks like it's in behind 212.
1: And you said just past, so it's going to be towards Watchville. Is that on the hand?
0: It is, sir. If you're going from the 3800 block to the 4000 block, it's going to be just past 3831, but the road's going to run to the right. It's going to be across the street.
1: 9-8-10-4. I've got a couple business checks that I'll be getting on the way back up that way. I'm going to be coming from the Whitefield side.
0: Copy.
2: 135.
3: 135.
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1: Copy.

0: 737, control. If you can copy, I made contact with the mail on scene there. He's phone, he's pocket dialing. You guys, everything's okay. It's going to be in. Justin Tabor. One, three, seven, if you can copy me, your traffic's not coming across.
1: I copy your traffic control. You can go ahead and clear to SNR.
0: Copy.

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0: 42, I'm here PD.
2: Copy, I'm coming by Beckley campus right now. Okay. On Kanawha.
0: Control 247.